Going from my first impression, I recall you wearing white. There was something sweet in your day. That summer night, there will always be another time for us to fall in.

0: feature. 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Come on, girl, put that thing on me. If I was you and you was me, would you do what I'm about to do?
1: Hell yeah! To
0: a take flight, make life look just like a video. You looking so pretty, yo. Take me to your city, yo. Bring a bunch of girls, ain't no need for no fellas. I paid them boys a visit when I slid through the favelas. Smoke it up, burn it up, light it up, poke it up, cheese up, hose down, back it up, now turn it up.